0: Alte Liebe. Die schönsten Oldies und Evergreens in Radio Salzburg.
1: Just dig that scenery floating by. We're now approaching Newport, Rhode Island. We've been for years in variety. Charlie Knickerbocker, now we're going to be in high.

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She started lately a new affair, and now the silly chick is gonna marry a square.

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Yes, and how many years can some people exist before they're allowed to be free? Yes, and how many times can a man turn his head and pretend that he just doesn't

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Yes, and how many ears must one man have before he can hear people cry? Yes, and how many deaths will it take till he knows

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It's a brand new dawning. Run, rabbits, run. They'll catch you in the morning. They crept on your tail. I know you wonder why you're so easy to hurt, so pale.